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You're listening to the Uncut Gems Afternoon Drive here on Hyphen with DJ Gemini Gilly. That was Safe Place by Now Yoshioka, Peter Cottontail, and Jamila Woods. And at the top of the hour, we took it back with Rock the Boat by Aaliyah. Rest in peace to Aaliyah. Essence Fest just did an amazing tribute to her to celebrate 25 years of Aaliyah's album, self-titled album, Aaliyah, and it was amazing. Don't forget to follow us on Instagram and Facebook at hyphen.mke and visit our website at hyphen.org. That's H-Y-F-I-N. We got some dope content, including our hyphenated conversations and updates on who's in town, especially our hyphen artists. The Uncut Gems Afternoon Drive wraps up at 8 p.m., but don't turn that dial, because up next, my girl DJ Meg Nice has you covered with the 90s at night from 8 to midnight. Coming up, I got Luchini, This Is It by Camp Low, and some Frank Ocean. But first, here is Blow My Mind by Nevo and Dex, here on Hyphen.

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right up the street. And her lip gloss was popping, she ain't need you to eat. The net gon' call it the way that they see it, but I got the video, I can share and AE it. They wouldn't believe it, but I can't unsee it. Lucky I ain't TMZ it. So be it.

0: This is The Grapevine.
1: About 60% of Wisconsin school districts face a decline in state funding next school year. 92 districts will see an estimated 15% cut or restructure that will fall on property taxpayers to make up. About 38% of districts will get a boost in aid. The State Department of Public Instruction says calculations are finalized in October. Giannis Antetokounmpo gives an official goodbye to Milwaukee, sharing a touching video of thanks on his social media accounts. His message pinpoints various parts of his career, with him saying that Milwaukee will always be his city. Giannis and Bucks teammate Bobby Portis were traded from the Bucks to the Miami Heat last month. And Beyoncé surprised fans with a new song that will appear on her next release. Morning Dew Donk is a nod to her fans and a celebration of 20 years since her B-Day album. The track was apparently written for that 2006 LP and will appear on the 20th anniversary reissue of the project.
0: Tune in every day for news right here on Hyphen. And if they ask you where you heard it, tell them you heard it through the grapevine.

You're listening to the Uncut Gems Afternoon Drive here on Hyphen with DJ Gemini Gilly. That was What About Us by JID and Anderson .Paak, two artists that we love here on Hyphen. And in that last half hour, you also heard New Dawn Richard featuring Duran Bernard with Baby Can We. And that's a new one in our rotation here at Hyphen. Love that we get a chance to play both of those artists. And Duran is actually about to go on tour with Kehlani. But the bad news is that Milwaukee Stop is the only date that he will not be playing. Super sad to hear that. But if you want to see him, check him out in a show at another city after you come to the Milwaukee show. For more information on that show and other upcoming shows, go to hyphen.org or follow us at hyphen.mke on Instagram and Facebook. That's H-Y-F-I-N. The Uncut Gems Afternoon Drive wraps up at 8 p.m., but don't turn that dial, because up next, my girl DJ Meg Nice has you covered with the 90s at night from 8 to midnight. Coming up, I got you covered with some Stevie Wonder and Rhapsody, but now it is time for Uncut Gems. Remember, Uncut Gems is where I introduce you to songs and artists that are still raw, still rising, but also still shining. Today's last Uncut Gem is from an artist that was discovered from Maroon 5's frontman, Adam Levine, and she is budding and killing it in the alternative R&B scene. Here is Hold Tight by Rozzy here on the Uncut Gems Afternoon Drive. Thank you for listening. I will see you tomorrow, and as always, keep shining.

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2: It's more than a show. It's a shift. You're listening to Ladies First.

Earth Sign Shells. The name of the hit is called Daddy Died. And I know the name of the song kind of puts you in a mood, but it's a whole vibe, y'all. This hip hop joint is straight lit, and y'all, it's brand spanking new. So you know it's some more good stuff where that came from. And at the top of the hour, you know, we hit you with a female identified artist every top of the hour. And we had Tiana Esperanza with the hit called By You, A New Attitude. And you know what? Pull out the credit card, because the attitude is really, really expensive. I know on my end it is. So yes, that's what we heard at the top of 8 o'clock, y'all. Happy hump day. How did the work day do you? I mean, if it was good, then you got good vibes coming in. If it was bad, honey, the vibes are going to be even better, because we are off work. We can kind of see the weekend a little bit closer in our peripheral vision. So let's get to the good music. We got Gego Inoni along with Ophelia coming up, y'all. Milwaukee Music. Pull out those phones and do a like, share, follow, and stream for Gego Inoni. And while you're at it, go ahead and look at hyphen.mke. That is our IG, as well as Facebook page. You can find some good information there. You can see all of our local acts that we play all the time. And you can just learn something about what's going on in the city of Milwaukee, because we definitely will put you in the know. So we're going to hear some Gego Inoni. We got the Notorious B.I.G. in the hour. That's right. Classic hip hop right there. As well as Brandy's daughter, y'all. The girl got a new joint out. Her name is Sarai. And, you know, we heard all about her back in the day. Well, the girl is grown, honey, all in her 20s. And she got this new hit out called Late Night. So Brandy's baby girl got new music. We're going to hear that in 8 o'clock hour. So stay tuned, where we connect the culture right here at Hyphen.

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0: stories that stick with you. This is Uniquely Milwaukee. Libraries are sacred public spaces that are typically quiet. But twice a month at Milwaukee's Washington Park Library, you'll hear the hum of a sewing machine and conversations about seams.
1: Yeah, they've got the seams are pulling out, and I am not very savvy on putting stuff together.
2: Is this stitched to the outside here?
1: However you want to do it, it'll work for me, because whatever you do is going to be better than me having it rip off. So I trust whatever you think is good.
2: Then I will do that.
0: This is the library's clothes repair clinic, a space where anyone can come and get simple clothing fixes done for free. Today, Samantha Wilson brought pants and a bag.
1: I don't know how to hand sew anymore. It's a lost art, at least for me. I knew that it's relatively simple for somebody, so I'm delighted to have this as an option.
0: And the idea behind the clinic? Washington Park resident Carol Lee Hopkins. She's been retired for 5 years now and has sewn for more than 50.
2: I make a lot of things for myself and my family, but I'd like to help other people. I like helping people, and I think it's really important right now with this kind of crazy, difficult world that we're living in, where there's a lot of meanness. I can do something kind.
0: Since January, Carol's volunteered her time, doing small things like patching holes, stitching, and the occasional zipper. To some, she's an introduction into a shrinking world, and to others, she brings memories and sparks of creativity.
2: So a man saw my sewing machine, he heard it going, and he came up to me, and it reminded him of his mother sewing at home. And he wanted to know what I was doing, so I said, yeah, I'm here to mend things, like if you have buttons that need to be sewn on or something that's torn. Oh, he said, I have two buttons that need to be sewn onto this coat. So I started, that was my first job.
3: So this is a dress for a wedding I'm in on Saturday.
2: Oh, okay.
3: And I know, it fits all right, it's fine. I just really don't like this, the amount of push-up in this pad. So I was.
0: That's Carrie Schuessler. She tells Carol she didn't want to ruin the dress by removing the pads herself. She's got some sewing experience, but often has questions.
3: My mom can hem, and she definitely put us in sewing classes when we were in like third, fourth grade. I think my sisters and I made quilts. So I was debating if there's a way to take it out.
2: Let's see. Okay, this is lined.
0: Believe it or not, Carol struggled when she first learned to sew in middle school. By college, it became her craft. She encourages more people to learn the skill and enjoys the DIY generation, seeing young people learn to sew and knit online. And for Carrie, when she does try to sew, it's a good feeling.
3: I actually found that while I was attempting to hem another dress, like it's very overwhelming at first, but there was something satisfying about trying to do it by myself.
2: I could undo that stitch.
3: Oh.
2: And take it out. Probably not going to look real great on the inside when I'm through.
3: As long as it's fine on the outside, it's all right with me.
2: But yeah, I'll just get out my seam ripper and just take out a few inches, just enough, because I can probably fold that.
3: Exactly, yeah.
0: Eventually, Carol is able to remove the pads, and the dress is ready for the wedding.
3: Thank you so much. I was dreading an entire day being uncomfortable in this dress. So hopefully
2: I can help you. Can I take a picture of you just holding up your dress?
3: Yeah.
2: Just for me. I like to keep a record of what I'm doing here.
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Music from Sarai. And y'all, let me just tell you who this girl actually is. Her mother is Brandy. That's right. I remember when Sarai was born, and I just can't believe that that was over 20 years ago. Well, the girl is out here with new R&B music. And you know, it is just a legacy thing happening right here. The name of the new song of hers is called Late Night. And it's all about the Norwoods. Yo, Brandy definitely has put her in position to just do well. And she can sing. She can just do it all. So yes, we heard new music from her, and we're going to get into some jazz music from Masego. My dude, honey, I'm still rocking out to his old stuff. And here we are with a brand new joint from Masego. It's called Breathe. That's right. He's reminding us to do that. We're going to hear some more good stuff in the hour. We got the clips with Mr. Me Too, as well as something very, very classic from Janet Jackson. Miss Jackson, If You're Nasty. That's right. We're going to hear Nasty. And it's all going down in the 8 o'clock hour. Happy Hump Day Wednesday. We're in the latter part of the day, so if you got over the work day, now it's time to chill. So we're gonna chill, turn up, all that good stuff. It's your girl DJ Meg Nice. Let's get to it. We're gonna be doing it all the way until midnight, y'all. We can see the weekend a little bit closer, so I'm excited about that. Stay tuned right here, Hyphen, where we connect the culture.

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1: 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That's okay. 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

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There's two kinds of people in this world. 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Either you stay for the movie credits, or you don't. Ain't no cap in my rap, that's facts plus tax.

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0: music from Chloe and Timbaland, something hot and new from Chloe's new project, Resurrection. And we heard the hit of theirs called Belong to You. So we got the artist and the producer. That's right. You know, Timbaland is the mega producer around here. I mean, he has produced for some of everyone. And so we're looking at a hit on our hands. And speaking of hits, we heard a hit from 1998 at the top of the 9 o'clock hour from Brandy and Monica. Y'all, can you believe that this song came out in 98? The Boy Is Mine. You know what? They were basically teenagers because I was right along with them in college, just vibing out to that hit. And that kicked off the 9 o'clock hour. You know, Brandy and Monica completed a whole tour and they are still doing a couple dates. I have seen them, you know, do their thing. They're fixing each other crowns, and that is what it's all about, honey. It is room for everyone. So yes, we heard that at the top of the 9 o'clock hour. And you know what we do at 9 o'clock? It's the 90s takeover. We're going to hear some 90s music all through the 9 o'clock hour. So let's get to it, honey. I'm telling you, we about to vibe out. So let's get to the music. Let's get to the vibes. Let's get to the energy on this happy hump day Wednesday. It's your girl DJ Meg Nice, and we're at the 90s at 9. Stay tuned right here at Hyphen, where we connect the culture.
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1: I'd like to dedicate this to all of the Creator's righteous children. I have some food in my bag for you. Not that edible food, but

0: This is The Grapevine.
1: After much debate and opposition, a proposed data center will be removed from plans to redevelop the former Walmart at Midtown Center. The original idea would have converted the space at 60th and Capitol into a place with a library, housing, storage, and what developers call a computer research facility. The site has been vacant for 10 years. State leaders and lawmakers are working on a statewide plan to improve math education. Fewer than a half of Wisconsin students are proficient in the subject. GOP lawmakers introduced a failed bill to implement a strategy, and now the Department of Public Instruction is working with a regional group to develop a plan. And Essence Fest hosted a tribute to Aaliyah this month. Led by Missy Elliott, they celebrated the life and music of the late singer 25 years after her death. Maya, Chloe Bailey, Ryan Destiny, Normani, and Seven Streeter took the stage in Aaliyah's honor.
0: Tune in every day for news right here on Hyphen. And if they ask you where you heard it, tell them you heard it through the grapevine.

right here from the MKE. And let me just put some respect on that name. Let's add Grammy nominated to Sean Hinton's name. That's right. From the Milwaukee area and a whole Grammy nominated artist. And he got this new joint out called Kiss You All Over. That's right. He got a new project I call Mouthpiece. And y'all know Sean Hinton can sing. He can play any instrument. He can get down with some of the best of them because he already has. That's right. He's so worldwide. But he's from the MKE. We can call him our own. We heard some 90s music with A Tribe Called Quest from the Low End Theory, y'all. We heard Check the Rhyme. You know what we doing at 9 o'clock. It's all about the 90s, and we got a 90s hit coming up next from the late, the great Old Dirty Bastard. Yo, call I Got Your Money. Y'all, that came out back in 1998. And you know, Old Dirty Bastard, he passed away in 2004, but he left a mark on hip hop music. And you know, to the point that the Wu-Tang still honors him, and his son travels with the Wu-Tang Clan and does all of his songs, do all of his parts. And the fact that his son looks just like him, yo, Old Dirty Bastard is one of those that we continue to honor in hip hop. So let's continue with the 90s vibe. Yo, we're going to hear some music from Bone Thugs and Harmony because it's still considered the first of the month. That's right. We're going to hear that joint. We got some classic Robin S and even another Milwaukee artist that just went on to make so much good music, win awards. I'm talking about Arrested Development, because we are everyday people. So we're going to hear some 90s music, and it's going to be live and straight in our faces. Stay tuned right here at Hyphen, where we connect the culture.

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2: No woman, no cry. No woman, no cry.

music from Baby Rose, something brand spanking new, and it's a whole banger out here, y'all. It's called Let Me Go, and we're just coming off of our 90s at 9, and one thing about the 90s was they always had music, but they had a video to follow up with it. Well, Baby Rose got a whole video for this new hit, and it definitely adds context to the song. I'm just a whole fan of hers. And another one that I am a fan of is Miss Thames. We heard her hit No Woman, No Cry, and that is from the movie Black Panther, Wakanda Forever. And you know, Timbs is fresh off of a BET Awards performance that had everybody on their feet, y'all. I mean, I was standing up in my living room as I watched Timbs perform. So yes, I love me some her. And we are at the top of the 10 o'clock hour, and it ain't late, so y'all better stop yawning, because we about to get up and start vibing out and maybe doing a little two-step here. We got Grace Weber of the Grace Weber's Music Lab. Absolutely. We're going to hear the song called Play It Yourself. She's right here from the MKE. And we also got some Georgia Smith in the hour, as well as classic De La Soul from the 3 Feet High and Rising Project. We're going to hear the magic number, yo. So let's get to the good music. We got this thing all the way on lock until midnight. So you know what? Can't stop, won't stop. It's your girl, DJ Meg Nice. Let's get to it right here, Hyphen, where we connect the culture.

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0: stories that stick with you. This is Uniquely Milwaukee. Do you remember the games you used to play as a kid? Well, no matter how old you are, there's a certain nostalgia that comes when those memories appear. But what if time didn't matter? And even as you got older, play never stopped.
1: This is like recess for grown-ups. That's what it is. And it's such a great feeling. I look forward to it every single week.
0: Tanya Phillips is part of a sisterhood. She's a newer member of the 40 Plus Double Dutch Club, where women 40 and older come together weekly to jump rope and connect. Tanya is 55.
1: But these ladies, they are so encouraging. They are really supportive. They show you how to jump if you don't know how to jump. If you want to jump, you don't have to jump. They really encourage you just to get moving. And it's more than just jump rope. I mean, you can do hula hoop, you can do hopscotch, you can do these hand claps.
0: The Milwaukee chapter started in May 2024. Its captain, Angela Scott, was inspired by the first club in Chicago and its founder, Pamela Robinson. Pamela had no idea that asking her friend to jump 10 years ago would turn into a national movement. And that's how Angela, who's 54, found them. She was on Facebook while battling breast cancer, and after finishing treatment, she drove to Chicago.
2: The voice inside my spirit guide said, go play. And I walked into a gym of women that I felt like I knew them my whole entire life.
0: For those who don't know, Double Dutch is an exciting twist on traditional jump rope. You start with two long cords, and there's one person on each side turning the ends simultaneously in opposite directions. The jumper is on the outside of the ropes, listening for the rhythm and waiting for the right time to get in. Angela says she started jumping when she was 8 years old, trying to emulate her aunts and the girls she'd see on TV.
2: We envisioned being on the McDonald's commercial. We tried the tricks that they jumping over each other head into the rope and things like that. So it's something that, you know, I think was lost, but now it's found again. And a whole new generation is going to experience it.
3: When we're at events, I'm going to say like the Juneteenth parade, you should have seen the little girls that wanted to get in those ropes and jump and got in there and jumped. And we can teach anybody to jump.
0: Shirley Tomlinson was the first member of the Milwaukee Sub Club. And at 75, she's the oldest. She's also Angela's mom, the club photographer, and everyone calls her Mama Shirley.
3: We want women to be proud. To be proud of their age and not be ashamed. Why should you be ashamed? These are some beautiful senior citizens, because let's face it, they're senior citizens. People would not believe these women are the ages they are jumping like they're jumping.
0: Pat Riley is turning 66 this year, and when she jumps, she's in her own world.
4: We always got something in our life that's gonna keep us busy, and you find out that you don't have a lot of time for yourself.
0: And that makes this day a day for fun, exercise, and no stress. And so for Pat and all the women in the 40 Plus Double Dutch Club, age is just a number and sisterhood has no limits.
5: What have you found that's different from anything else that you've done? What have you found here?
4: I found a lot of things. Found out that I can still have fun, that you are as old as you feel. And sometimes I feel like I'm 22, 23 when I'm in them ropes.
0: To learn more about the 40 Plus Double Dutch Club and hear more Uniquely Milwaukee episodes, visit our website, radiomilwaukee.org/ourstories, or listen wherever you get your podcasts. 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

0: This is some Afrobeats vibes right here with Protégé along with Shinsia. The name of the hit is called Goddess. Absolutely nice dance vibe. And we got another R&B hit coming your way right after this. It's brand spanking new. I mean, fresh off the press with Ombre. And the hit is called Go to Hell. But you know what? She makes it sound so beautiful. So, you know, you ain't got to, you know, say it like that. But yes, it's called Go to Hell. We're going to get into a new joint. We got some Tierra Whack with Wiggity Whack. You know, I love her name. I love the fact that she plays on that name and she just has good music. It's from her project called Wax Museum. Yes, like that. Just genius. We're going to hear classic To Live Quality along with Mary J. Blige and even a hit from New York's own Jay-Z, because he said the city is mine. You know what? I heard you, Jay-Z. You are a whole New Yorker to heart. We're going to hear that hit along with Blackstreet, and that's going to get us all the way to the 11 o'clock hour, and I'll get back to you and I'll tell you what we're going to be doing at 11, from 11 to midnight. So stay tuned. It's your girl DJ Magnice. We holding it down here, right here at Hyphen, where we connect the culture.
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1: Honor her, celebrate her, play her. 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

Renaissance. Bringing brand new releases right to you. Hyphen.

this is Ariel J, something new from her, and this is true. These are all facts. It's called We Still Dance. That's right. These are facts we do, period. And this also features DJ Miss Milan and kicking off the 11 o'clock hour, Sa Rock, along with Black Thought of the Roots with the hit called The Black Renaissance, y'all, period. Kicking off 11 o'clock on this Happy Hump Day Wednesday, y'all, we got one more hour in the day, and we can kind of see the weekend a little bit more closer. So we're going to continue on with that type of vibe, yo. We want to carry this all the way through. We got Milwaukee's own Niall X Niall, also along with LaFond with the hit called Bagels. And you know what? It ain't a Wednesday night without a chill vibe. You know, we got to do some Sade. You know, we got to get Sade in with the hit called No Ordinary Love. This is No Ordinary Love, and so much more to come in the hour. We're going to hear some D'Angelo. That's right. Even a little bit of TLC, because, you know, they're going to tell us, what about your friends? And I'm feeling some TLC vibes. I think I'm dressed like them today, y'all. I kind of did some little color coordination, baggy jeans, all that kind of stuff. Yep, I did a little TLC tip. So we're going to get to some TLC in the hour, as well as your girl, DJ Meg Nice. We're going to hold it down all the way to midnight, and y'all don't get caught on that last call without having a good time. So stay locked in right here, Hyphen, where we connect the culture.

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3: Chad!

your money, your sins, I'm going straight to hell. 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

0: Black is that little space we find in the dark each night without a light, in the bend of dark arms, safe from trauma, grief, and strife. Black is the color of real jungle fever in Belize, Tanzania, or Papua New Guinea. Sweaty black bodies swinging wildly, uninhibited, unashamed, unabashedly free. Black is the color of the Atlantic floor, the complexion of the sky god directly north. It is the sunset horizon disappearing into Ontario Lake. Black is block party speakers blasting black bass beats over nodding nappy heads, carnival drums swirling black rhythms around hips, and barefoot souls stained deep in shades of red. Black is the color. Black is the color of love.
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2: Former Milwaukee judge Hannah Dugan learned her fate this week after being convicted for helping an undocumented immigrant evade ICE. A federal judge fined the 67-year-old $5,000. Prior to the ruling, Dugan, who had been a judge for 9 years, faced impeachment threats from Republican state lawmakers. MCTS gets a $14.7 million federal grant for equipment, infrastructure, and needed projects. The system is currently struggling to fund operations, and the money will be used to replace critical fuel maintenance. Work will begin in 2027. And Jermaine Dupri sues Sony Music for $18 million in unpaid royalties. The So-So Def founder claims Sony underpaid artists as Mariah Carey, Usher, Escape, Bow Wow, Criss Cross, and Da Brat across a 32-year business relationship. Sony has yet to publicly respond.
3: Tune in every day for news right here on Hyphen. And if they ask you where you heard it, tell them you heard it through the grapevine.

call them thugs. You see jack of shooters, me, I see my brother. Got love for shoplifting boosters, cause that used to be my mother. Credit fraud, drug scamming, the cops and free my daddy. I could take out mug shots and make a portrait of the family.

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You know, anytime a DJ is on the scene, I am listening with all my ears, y'all. DJ Shadow, yes, he got this joint out called Nobody Speak Part 2. And y'all, it's like a whole collective on this song. I mean, Run the Jewels, Denzel Curry, as well as Tia Kareen. And they all got together and did a whole thing. And that's it. That's what it is. Nobody Speak. So come on, DJ Shadow, come on through with some more. And we have a jazz track coming up next, y'all, from the Brooklyn Funk Essentials with Never Give Up. And looking at the Rolly, it is that time. It is. It's almost 11:30, and this is the last call. You know how we act when we're in the club and it's the last call. We trying to get our last dance in. Hurry up, order our last drink. Well, it's time for you to get your last dance, get your last drink, and just get the vibes rolling before the midnight hour hits. So if you having a party at home, yep, it is about that time. We got so much more to come. Even in the 30 minutes that we have left, we're going to hear some Quindressa talking about rain in July. We got D'Angelo with Feel Like Making Love. And we're even going to hear a vibe from TLC. Ooh, on the TLC tip with the joint called What About Your Friends, Honey. So we are going to jam all the way to midnight on this Happy Hump Day Wednesday. Especially if you had a long work day, it is definitely your time to dance. So let's go ahead and get to it right here at Hyphen, where we connect the culture.

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must be a Frank thing. Cause when I win, they lose. 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He a mama's boy. She a Tar Heel fan too. You call it superstition, I call it tradition.

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0: is The Grapevine.
1: After much debate and opposition, a proposed data center will be removed from plans to redevelop the former Walmart at Midtown Center. The original idea would have converted the space at 60th and Capitol into a place with a library, housing, storage, and what developers call a computer research facility. The site has been vacant for 10 years. State leaders and lawmakers are working on a statewide plan to improve math education. Fewer than a half of Wisconsin students are proficient in the subject. GOP lawmakers introduced a failed bill to implement a strategy, and now the Department of Public Instruction is working with a regional group to develop a plan. And Essence Fest hosted a tribute to Aaliyah this month. Led by Missy Elliott, they celebrated the life and music of the late singer 25 years after her death. Maya, Chloe Bailey, Ryan Destiny, Normani, and Seven Streeter took the stage in Aaliyah's honor.
0: Tune in every day for news right here on Hyphen. And if they ask you where you heard it, tell them you heard it through the grapevine.

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1: Hola, I'm your host Paula with Kenny Perez. 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
2: Yo, man, it's a lot of brothers out there flaking and perpetrating but scared to kick reality.
3: Man, you've been doing all this dope producing. You ain't had a chance to show them what time it is.
2: So what you want me to do?
3: Spread!

0: Stories that stick with you. This is Uniquely Milwaukee. Libraries are sacred public spaces that are typically quiet. But twice a month at Milwaukee's Washington Park Library, you'll hear the hum of a sewing machine and conversations about seams.
1: Yeah, they've got the seams are pulling out, and I am not very savvy on putting stuff together.
2: Is this stitched to the outside here?
1: However you want to do it, it'll work for me, because whatever you do is going to be better than me having it rip off. So I trust whatever you think is good.
2: Then I will do that.
0: This is the library's clothes repair clinic, a space where anyone can come and get simple clothing fixes done for free. Today, Samantha Wilson brought pants and a bag.
1: I don't know how to hand sew anymore. It's a lost art, at least for me. I knew that it's relatively simple for somebody, so I'm delighted to have this as an option.
0: And the idea behind the clinic? Washington Park resident Carol Lee Hopkins. She's been retired for 5 years now and has sewn for more than 50.
2: I make a lot of things for myself and my family, but I'd like to help other people. I like helping people, and I think it's really important right now with this kind of crazy, difficult world that we're living in, where there's a lot of meanness. I can do something kind.
0: Since January, Carol's volunteered her time, doing small things like patching holes, stitching, and the occasional zipper. To some, she's an introduction into a shrinking world, and to others, she brings memories and sparks of creativity.
2: So a man saw my sewing machine, he heard it going, and he came up to me, and it reminded him of his mother sewing at home. And he wanted to know what I was doing, so I said, yeah, I'm here to mend things, like if you have buttons that need to be sewn on or something that's torn. Oh, he said, I have two buttons that need to be sewn onto this coat. So I started, that was my first job.
3: So this is a dress for a wedding I'm in on Saturday.
2: Oh.
3: And I know, it fits all right, it's fine. I just really don't like this, the amount of push-up in this pad.
0: That's Carrie Schuessler. She tells Carol she didn't want to ruin the dress by removing the pads herself. She's got some sewing experience, but often has questions.
3: My mom can hem, and she definitely put us in sewing classes when we were in like third, fourth grade. I think my sisters and I made quilts. Uh-huh. So I was debating if there's a way to take it out.
2: Let's see. Okay, this is lined.
0: Believe it or not, Carol struggled when she first learned to sew in middle school. By college, it became her craft. She encourages more people to learn the skill and enjoys the DIY generation, seeing young people learn to sew and knit online. And for Carrie, when she does try to sew, it's a good feeling.
3: I actually found that while I was attempting to hem another dress, like it's very overwhelming at first, but there was something satisfying about trying to do it by myself.
2: I could undo that stitch.
3: Oh.
2: And take it out. Mm. Probably not going to look real great on the inside when I'm through.
3: As long as it's fine on the outside. It's all right with me.
2: But yeah, I'll just get out my seam ripper and just take out a few inches, just enough, because I can probably fold that.
3: Exactly, yeah.
0: Eventually, Carol is able to remove the pads, and the dress is ready for the wedding.
3: Thank you so much. I was dreading an entire day being uncomfortable in this dress, so
2: I'm glad I can help you. Can I take a picture of you just holding up your dress?
3: Yeah.
2: Just for me. I like to keep a record of what I'm doing here.
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1: Former Milwaukee judge Hannah Dugan learned her fate this week after being convicted for helping an undocumented immigrant evade ICE. A federal judge fined the 67-year-old $5,000. Prior to the ruling, Dugan, who had been a judge for 9 years, faced impeachment threats from Republican state lawmakers. MCTS gets a $14.7 million federal grant for equipment, infrastructure, and needed projects. The system is currently struggling to fund operations, and the money will be used to replace critical fuel maintenance. Work will begin in 2027. And Jermaine Dupri sues Sony Music for $18 million in unpaid royalties. The So-So Def founder claims Sony underpaid artists as Mariah Carey, Usher, Escape, Bow Wow, Criss Cross, and Da Brat across a 32-year business relationship. Sony has yet to publicly respond.
0: Tune in every day for news right here on Hyphen. And if they ask you where you heard it, tell them you heard it through The Grapevine.

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It's best for us to remember what was, leave a waiting on what we thought we wanted. 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Though we're stolen, they took us because we were too beautiful not to notice. Here's a happy thought. Black children running, playing free, knowing

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1: Yeah.

0: just my luck.
1: I need some like, I need some more West Coast. You know what I'm saying? Like some. Nah, man, like this.
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0: stories that stick with you. This is Uniquely Milwaukee. Do you remember the games you used to play as a kid? Well, no matter how old you are, there's a certain nostalgia that comes when those memories appear. But what if time didn't matter? And even as you got older, play never stopped.
1: This is like recess for grown-ups. That's what it is. And it's such a great feeling. I look forward to it every single week.
0: Tanya Phillips is part of a sisterhood. She's a newer member of the 40 Plus Double Dutch Club, where women 40 and older come together weekly to jump rope and connect. Tanya is 55.
1: But these ladies, they are so encouraging. They are really supportive. They show you how to jump if you don't know how to jump. If you want to jump, you don't have to jump. They really encourage you just to get moving. And it's more than just jump rope. I mean, you can do hula hoop, you can do hopscotch, you can do these hand claps.
0: The Milwaukee chapter started in May 2024. Its captain, Angela Scott, was inspired by the first club in Chicago and its founder, Pamela Robinson. Pamela had no idea that asking her friend to jump 10 years ago would turn into a national movement. And that's how Angela, who's 54, found them. She was on Facebook while battling breast cancer, and after finishing treatment, she drove to Chicago.
2: The voice inside my spirit guide said, go play. And I walked into a gym of women that I felt like I knew them my whole entire life.
0: For those who don't know, Double Dutch is an exciting twist on traditional jump rope. You start with two long cords, and there's one person on each side turning the ends simultaneously in opposite directions. The jumper is on the outside of the ropes, listening for the rhythm and waiting for the right time to get in. Angela says she started jumping when she was 8 years old, trying to emulate her aunts and the girls she'd see on TV.
2: We envisioned being on the McDonald's commercial. We tried the tricks that they jumping over each other head into the rope and things like that. So it's something that, you know, I think was lost, but now it's found again. And a whole new generation is going to experience it.
3: When we're at events, I'm going to say like the Juneteenth parade, you should have seen the little girls that wanted to get in those ropes and jump and got in there and jumped. And we can teach anybody to jump.
0: Shirley Tomlinson was the first member of the Milwaukee Sub Club. And at 75, she's the oldest. She's also Angela's mom, the club photographer, and everyone calls her Mama Shirley.
3: We want women to be proud. To be proud of their age and not be ashamed. Why should you be ashamed? These are some beautiful senior citizens, because let's face it, they're senior citizens. People would not believe these women are the ages they are jumping like they're jumping.
0: Pat Riley is turning 66 this year, and when she jumps, she's in her own world.
4: We always got something in our life that's gonna keep us busy, and you find out that you don't have a lot of time for yourself.
0: And that makes this day a day for fun, exercise, and no stress. And so for Pat and all the women in the 40 Plus Double Dutch Club, age is just a number, and sisterhood has no limits.
5: What have you found that's different from anything else that you've done? What have you found here?
4: I found a lot of things. Found out that I can still have fun, that you are as old as you feel. And sometimes I feel like I'm 22, 23 when I'm in them ropes.
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0: News that connects. This is The Grapevine.
1: After much debate and opposition, a proposed data center will be removed from plans to redevelop the former Walmart at Midtown Center. The original idea would have converted the space at 60th and Capitol into a place with a library, housing, storage, and what developers call a computer research facility. The site has been vacant for 10 years. State leaders and lawmakers are working on a statewide plan to improve math education. Fewer than a half of Wisconsin students are proficient in the subject. GOP lawmakers introduced a failed bill to implement a strategy, and now the Department of Public Instruction is working with a regional group to develop a plan. And Essence Fest hosted a tribute to Aaliyah this month. Led by Missy Elliott, they celebrated the life and music of the late singer 25 years after her death. Maya, Chloe Bailey, Ryan Destiny, Normani, and Seven Streeter took the stage in Aaliyah's honor.
0: Tune in every day for news right here on Hyphen. And if they ask you where you heard it, tell them you heard it through the grapevine.

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1: Yeah. Of course. I'm actually waiting on the boss now. Yeah, he says that we have some kind of special assignment or something. He's supposed to be calling me like any minute now. In the Philippines, he has a mansion? Okay.

0: stories that stick with you. This is Uniquely Milwaukee. Libraries are sacred public spaces that are typically quiet. But twice a month at Milwaukee's Washington Park Library, you'll hear the hum of a sewing machine and conversations about seams.
1: Yeah, they've got the seams are pulling out, and I am not very savvy on putting stuff together.
2: Is this stitched to the outside here?
1: However you want to do it, it'll work for me, because whatever you do is going to be better than me having it rip off. So I trust whatever you think is good.
2: Then I will do that.
0: This is the library's clothes repair clinic, a space where anyone can come and get simple clothing fixes done for free. Today, Samantha Wilson brought pants and a bag.
1: I don't know how to hand sew anymore. It's a lost art, at least for me. I knew that it's relatively simple for somebody, so I'm delighted to have this as an option.
0: And the idea behind the clinic? Washington Park resident Carol Lee Hopkins. She's been retired for 5 years now and has sewn for more than 50.
2: I make a lot of things for myself and my family, but I'd like to help other people. I like helping people, and I think it's really important right now with this kind of crazy, difficult world that we're living in, where there's a lot of meanness. I can do something kind.
0: Since January, Carol's volunteered her time, doing small things like patching holes, stitching, and the occasional zipper. To some, she's an introduction into a shrinking world, and to others, she brings memories and sparks of creativity.
2: So a man saw my sewing machine, he heard it going, and he came up to me, and it reminded him of his mother sewing at home. And he wanted to know what I was doing, so I said, yeah, I'm here to mend things, like if you have buttons that need to be sewn on or something that's torn. Oh, he said, I have two buttons that need to be sewn onto this coat. So I started, that was my first job.
3: So this is a dress for a wedding I'm in on Saturday.
2: Oh, okay.
3: And I know, it fits all right, it's fine. I just really don't like this, the amount of push-up in this pad. So I was.
0: That's Carrie Schuessler. She tells Carol she didn't want to ruin the dress by removing the pads herself. She's got some sewing experience, but often has questions.
3: My mom can hem, and she definitely put us in sewing classes when we were in like third, fourth grade. Like my sisters and I made quilts. So I was debating if there's a way to take it out.
2: Let's see. Okay, this is lined.
0: Believe it or not, Carol struggled when she first learned to sew in middle school. By college, it became her craft. She encourages more people to learn the skill and enjoys the DIY generation, seeing young people learn to sew and knit online. And for Carrie, when she does try to sew, it's a good feeling.
3: I actually found that while I was attempting to hem another dress, like it's very overwhelming at first, but there was something satisfying about trying to do it by myself.
2: I could undo that stitch.
3: Oh.
2: And take it out. Probably not going to look real great on the inside when I'm through.
3: As long as it's fine on the outside, it's all right with me.
2: But yeah, I'll just get out my seam ripper and just take out a few inches, just enough, because I can probably fold that.
3: Exactly, yeah.
0: Eventually, Carol is able to remove the pads, and the dress is ready for the wedding.
3: Thank you so much. I was dreading an entire day being uncomfortable in this dress. So hopefully
2: I can help you. Can I take a picture of you just holding up your dress?
3: Yeah.
2: Just for me. I like to keep a record of what I'm doing here.
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1: Man, I'm finna start acting out if I don't see him soon. 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Fool, I'm the only one out here on the night loose. 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
1: All the girls standing in the line for the bathroom. 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

0: 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Exactly. 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

Pa, I've been checking you out from long distance, digging your existence. Can I offer my assistance? They say a dude is only as cool as his talk is, but I know that you real because your walk is. You got a beautiful smile, your heart's biggest life, and it's full of gold, though you pay a heavy price. Nobody knows about the depression and the strife and the fight to stand strong against women who entice. They don't respect your call, they don't respect your wife. You're tired and you're weak, and you could blow it all tonight, 'cause everybody thinks

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1: Former Milwaukee judge Hannah Dugan learned her fate this week after being convicted for helping an undocumented immigrant evade ICE. A federal judge fined the 67-year-old $5,000. Prior to the ruling, Dugan, who had been a judge for 9 years, faced impeachment threats from Republican state lawmakers. MCTS gets a $14.7 million federal grant for equipment, infrastructure, and needed projects. The system is currently struggling to fund operations, and the money will be used to replace critical fuel maintenance. Work will begin in 2027. And Jermaine Dupri sues Sony Music for $18 million in unpaid royalties. The So-So Def founder claims Sony underpaid artists as Mariah Carey, Usher, Escape, Bow Wow, Criss Cross, and Da Brat across a 32-year business relationship. Sony has yet to publicly respond.
0: 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And if they ask you where you heard it, tell them you heard it through the grapevine.

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2: This is what equity in rotation sounds like. 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

is that little space we find in the dark each night without a light, in the bend of dark arms, safe from trauma, grief, and strife. Black is the color of real jungle fever in Belize, Tanzania, or Papua New Guinea. 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Black is the color of the Atlantic floor, the complexion of the sky god directly north. It is a sunset horizon disappearing into Ontario Lake. 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
1: schedule
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0: stories that stick with you. This is Uniquely Milwaukee. Do you remember the games you used to play as a kid? Well, no matter how old you are, there's a certain nostalgia that comes when those memories appear. But what if time didn't matter? And even as you got older, play never stopped.
1: This is like recess for grown-ups. That's what it is. And it's such a great feeling. I look forward to it every single week.
0: Tanya Phillips is part of a sisterhood. She's a newer member of the 40 Plus Double Dutch Club, where women 40 and older come together weekly to jump rope and connect. Tanya is 55.
1: But these ladies, they are so encouraging. They are really supportive. They show you how to jump if you don't know how to jump. If you want to jump, you don't have to jump. They really encourage you just to get moving. And it's more than just jump rope. I mean, you can do hula hoop, you can do hopscotch, you can do these hand claps.
0: The Milwaukee chapter started in May 2024. Its captain, Angela Scott, was inspired by the first club in Chicago and its founder, Pamela Robinson. Pamela had no idea that asking her friend to jump 10 years ago would turn into a national movement. And that's how Angela, who's 54, found them. She was on Facebook while battling breast cancer, and after finishing treatment, she drove to Chicago.
2: The voice inside my spirit guide said, go play. And I walked into a gym of women that I felt like I knew them my whole entire life.
0: For those who don't know, Double Dutch is an exciting twist on traditional jump rope. You start with two long cords, and there's one person on each side turning the ends simultaneously in opposite directions. The jumper is on the outside of the ropes, listening for the rhythm and waiting for the right time to get in. Angela says she started jumping when she was 8 years old, trying to emulate her aunts and the girls she'd see on TV.
2: We envisioned being on the McDonald's commercial. We tried the tricks that they jumping over each other head into the rope and things like that. So it's something that, you know, I think was lost, but now it's found again. And a whole new generation is going to experience it.
3: When we're at events, I'm going to say like the Juneteenth parade, you should have seen the little girls that wanted to get in those ropes and jump and got in there and jumped. And we can teach anybody to jump.
0: Shirley Tomlinson was the first member of the Milwaukee Sub Club. And at 75, she's the oldest. She's also Angela's mom, the club photographer, and everyone calls her Mama Shirley.
3: We want women to be proud, of their age and not be ashamed. Why should you be ashamed? These are some beautiful senior citizens, because let's face it, they're senior citizens. People would not believe these women are the ages they are jumping like they're jumping.
0: Pat Riley is turning 66 this year, and when she jumps, she's in her own world.
4: We always got something in our life that's going to keep us busy, and you find out that you don't have a lot of time for yourself.
0: And that makes this day a day for fun, exercise, and no stress. And so for Pat and all the women in the 40 Plus Double Dutch Club, age is just a number and sisterhood has no limits.
5: What have you found that's different from anything else that you've done? What have you found here?
4: I found a lot of things. Found out that I can still have fun, that you are as old as you feel. And sometimes I feel like I'm 22, 23 when I'm in them ropes.
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1: 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That's okay. 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

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You don't have to do that anymore.

why some cameras in here. I'm a bad bitch, he's a savage, no comparison here. I'ma flip my hair and look back while I twerk in the mirror. All this money in a room, think some scammers in here. I'm coming.

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3: Hyphen is pleased to support the John Michael Kohler Arts Center, presenting the 56th Annual Midsummer Festival of the Arts, July 18th and 19th in Sheboygan. This community event features over 100 artist booths, food trucks, art-making activities, and exhibitions inside the Art Center. This open-to-the-public festival also includes live music.

It also showed me I don't give a fuck. The two-time Gemini with the genocide. I'm generous however you want it. I'll be the gentle kind. Gentlemen and gangsters connect. The agenda of mine. Move up out of here. The get gentrified. Heavy jeans like Genovese. I drop your Pentagon to show up at your gender reveal and tell them give me mine. I son, I am the general. Wear my gin and juice. Every song in the book of Genesis. Let the sonics boom. Want the tea on me? Well, here's the ginger root. I

0: is The Grapevine.
1: After much debate and opposition, a proposed data center will be removed from plans to redevelop the former Walmart at Midtown Center. The original idea would have converted the space at 60th and Capitol into a place with a library, housing, storage, and what developers call a computer research facility. The site has been vacant for 10 years. State leaders and lawmakers are working on a statewide plan to improve math education. Fewer than a half of Wisconsin students are proficient in the subject. GOP lawmakers introduced a failed bill to implement a strategy, and now the Department of Public Instruction is working with a regional group to develop a plan. And Essence Fest hosted a tribute to Aaliyah this month. Led by Missy Elliott, they celebrated the life and music of the late singer 25 years after her death. Maya, Chloe Bailey, Ryan Destiny, Normani, and Seven Streeter took the stage in Aaliyah's honor.
0: Tune in every day for news right here on Hyphen. And if they ask you where you heard it, tell them you heard it through the grapevine.

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1: Stories that stick with you. This is Uniquely Milwaukee. Libraries are sacred public spaces that are typically quiet. But twice a month at Milwaukee's Washington Park Library, you'll hear the hum of a sewing machine and conversations about seams.
2: Yeah, they've got the seams are pulling out, and I am not very savvy on putting stuff together.
3: Is this stitched to the outside here?
2: However you want to do it, it'll work for me, because whatever you do is going to be better than me having it rip off. So I trust whatever you think is good.
3: Then I will do that.
1: This is the library's clothes repair clinic, a space where anyone can come and get simple clothing fixes done for free. Today, Samantha Wilson brought pants and a bag.
2: I don't know how to hand sew anymore. It's a lost art, at least for me. I knew that it's relatively simple for somebody, so I'm delighted to have this as an option.
1: And the idea behind the clinic? Washington Park resident Carol Lee Hopkins. She's been retired for 5 years now and has sewn for more than 50.
3: I make a lot of things for myself and my family, but I'd like to help other people. I like helping people, and I think it's really important right now with this kind of crazy, difficult world that we're living in, where there's a lot of meanness. I can do something kind.
1: Since January, Carol's volunteered her time, doing small things like patching holes, stitching, and the occasional zipper. To some, she's an introduction into a shrinking world, and to others, she brings memories and sparks of creativity.
3: So a man saw my sewing machine, he heard it going, and he came up to me, and it reminded him of his mother sewing at home. And he wanted to know what I was doing, so I said, yeah, I'm here to mend things, like if you have buttons that need to be sewn on or something that's torn. Oh, he said, I have two buttons that need to be sewn onto this coat. So I started, that was my first job.
4: So this is a dress for a wedding I'm in on Saturday.
3: Oh, okay.
4: And I know, it fits all right, it's fine. I just really don't like this, the amount of push-up in this pad. So I was.
1: That's Carrie Schuessler. She tells Carol she didn't want to ruin the dress by removing the pads herself. She's got some sewing experience, but often has questions.
4: My mom can hem, and she definitely put us in sewing classes when we were in like third, fourth grade. I think my sisters and I made quilts. So I was debating if there's a way to take it out.
3: Let's see. Okay, this is lined.
1: Believe it or not, Carol struggled when she first learned to sew in middle school. By college, it became her craft. She encourages more people to learn the skill and enjoys the DIY generation, seeing young people learn to sew and knit online. And for Carrie, when she does try to sew, it's a good feeling.
4: I actually found that while I was attempting to hem another dress, like it's very overwhelming at first, but there was something satisfying about trying to do it by myself.
3: I could undo that stitch.
5: Oh.
3: And take it out. Probably not going to look real great on the inside when I'm through.
4: As long as it's fine on the outside, it's all right with me.
3: But yeah, I'll just get out my seam ripper and just take out a few inches, just enough, because I can probably fold that.
4: Exactly, yeah.
1: Eventually, Carol is able to remove the pads, and the dress is ready for the wedding.
4: Thank you so much. I was dreading an entire day being uncomfortable in this dress. So
3: I'm glad I can help you. Can I take a picture of you just holding up your dress?
4: Yeah.
3: Just for me. I like to keep a record of what I'm doing here.
1: For more Uniquely Milwaukee episodes and to learn more about the Clothes Repair Clinic at Milwaukee's Washington Park Library, visit our website, radiomilwaukee.org/ourstories. 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

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You see that they hate us, if you don't, you're delirious. I pose you a question, cause a part of you curious. How you supposed to see lessons if you're caught here right now?

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1: Former Milwaukee judge Hannah Dugan learned her fate this week after being convicted for helping an undocumented immigrant evade ICE. A federal judge fined the 67-year-old $5,000. Prior to the ruling, Dugan, who had been a judge for 9 years, faced impeachment threats from Republican state lawmakers. MCTS gets a $14.7 million federal grant for equipment, infrastructure, and needed projects. The system is currently struggling to fund operations, and the money will be used to replace critical fuel maintenance. Work will begin in 2027. And Jermaine Dupri sues Sony Music for $18 million in unpaid royalties. The So-So Def founder claims Sony underpaid artists as Mariah Carey, Usher, Escape, Bow Wow, Criss Cross, and Da Brat across a 32-year business relationship. Sony has yet to publicly respond.
0: Tune in every day for news right here on Hyphen. 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

0: When did the world become so saturated with stubborn fools anyways? I swear this time we have together will be unforgettable. 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Just jealous that there are other ways to live that aren't this. To lighten the jealousy, you compare your star power, to others. You jot down all the reasons you're goated, stopping halfway through. 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
1: That's what I need.
0: 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And everything will be restored.

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1: Honor her, celebrate her, play her. 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

0: Listen, a person could be so pretty, as they would say, but their ways are so filthy. Their looks is nothing to me. All the good looks that a person may have, when they start dumping all their nasty ways on you, how long can you take that for? You're gonna walk away from that pretty looks that you met in the first place. So when I says pretty looks is not everything, we talk about the beauty within. That is everything.
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With a sun to seek, we were fierce now. Our glory days are nothing but a page in an edge-worn book. An afro, a raised fist, a black beret, black pride. Set aside, reduced to mere history. It saddens me. It saddens me. But will these words fall on

So, shall I just have the violins play for me as I recite this soliloquy of missed opportunity, a eulogy at the funeral for the modern day visionary? Or shall I rise as you call me? Will I fall or stand firmly? Mama, advise me, guide me, I want to be made ready. Baby girl, you sound ready to me. The spirit fire of Asada, Angela, Gandhi, King, and Garvey. In your veins bleed, they're your legacy. Keep your eyes on the prize of peace, and don't pardon me while I preach, because even hurricane and tsunami have spoken Earth's peace as they rose with wind and waves to say, cease this increase of heartlessness and regress. So please, please, beg no apology as you speak for truth. Move into the awakening. Bring, bring, bring the noise, daughter. It's past time for you and your generation to put this universal chaos in order. The now and future are up to you. So what are you and your brothers and sisters gonna do? Mama, I still question the meanings of freedom and peace, but I will not retreat. I will instead meet this challenge head on and

0: 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This is Hyphen.
1: I'm stuck on the decisions, resources, Brent. 5 years ago, I come by a thing. Confessions of a king, watch it go blink. The facts for the 85s, I spent a lifetime scrapping on the scrimmage line, suspended in time. In ways I've been rigid. It's one thing to preach, a whole nother thing to live it. I tell you what I think for a living. 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

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The fit giving sporting candy. I've been all over the planet. I was getting off facts for facts. I made plans with my own two hands. Sitting count, split from my mouth. 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I've been at it for consecutive days. 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I think you damage and change. 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Made 12 stacks, 10. Not if I'm

0: stories that stick with you. This is Uniquely Milwaukee. During the HIV/AIDS epidemic, Wisconsin, and especially Milwaukee, emerged as the paradigm for response and ongoing advocacy.
1: 40 years, it's an amazing amount of transformation that happened.
0: Vivint Health helped create an integrated model of care that's now in six other states and touted nationwide. Brandon Hill is Vivint's president and CEO.
1: When you bring together social resources and address structural factors, we're able to actually really bend the curve in the epidemic and allow folks living with HIV to live really healthy lives.
0: Wisconsin reported its first case of AIDS in 1982. Nearly a decade later, the state had more than 1,000 cases and almost 600 HIV diagnoses. But thanks to antiretroviral treatment in the mid-90s, new AIDS cases in the state dropped significantly.
2: When the AIDS epidemic began, it was a very difficult time. It was a brutal disease that for which there was no treatment, and therefore an AIDS diagnosis was essentially a death sentence.
0: Doug Nelson is the former president and CEO of the AIDS Resource Center of Wisconsin, ARCW, before it became Vivint Health.
2: The fear and the misunderstanding back in those early days resulted in a lot of discrimination against people with AIDS and HIV.
0: In Milwaukee, organizations like the Brady East STD Clinic, the ARCW, healthcare workers, volunteers, and others fought back against discrimination and the spread of infection. And over the years, the ARCW forged new paths, opening a dental clinic and connecting people to food, housing, and litigation services, and launching its first medical clinic for those in need.
1: For us, we definitely found in ARCW's history that community-based care allowed folks to be hyper-attentive to the needs of the population.
2: Milwaukee was outstanding, it was progressive, and it was aggressive in supporting the fight against AIDS from the very beginning. City government, county government funded our prevention programs. The county actually funded the Clean Needle Exchange Program, which is controversial, but very important.
0: Hill says 80% of people currently living with HIV in the state receive some service from Vivint Health, and 95% of their patients are virally suppressed, meaning the virus levels are low enough and not transmittable to others. But still, prevention remains a key effort.
1: I mean, one of the realities of the HIV epidemic is that once things became under control, they move to the background. And so folks in the age group under 30 were not directly connected with the actual crisis that was happening before they were born.
0: From 2015 to 2024, the Wisconsin Department of Health Services reported an average of 200 to 300 new HIV cases each year. In this time frame, young men between 13 to 29 years old had the highest infection rate.
1: This is where those prevention efforts become so crucial, because we have no way of communicating this information if it's not in school, which it's moved out of school, if it's not discussed between family members. So a lot of our efforts are trying to reach and connect. And that's really what we were doing at Pride, reach and connect the group who, yes, we want to celebrate, but we don't want to lose any footing.
0: And that means continuing to treat the whole patient as Vivint Health looks ahead to long-term care.
1: The treatment not only has allowed the prevention of transmission, it's also given people a much longer life. And even this year, we know that we'll have a patient that will turn 90 years old that's in our care.
0: To learn more about Vivint Health and to hear more Uniquely Milwaukee episodes, head to radiomilwaukee.org/ourstories or listen wherever you get your podcasts. 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

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Ecstatic to be here on and your good graces and see your lovely faces on this Thursday afternoon. And of course, you know I can't see you, but it sounded good and it rhymed just like some of these artists we got coming up. We got some hip hop Hall of Fame, rock and roll Hall of Fame artists coming up. Some Milwaukee music from Amarell and Jane Joy. Some brand new from Sean Hinton, my man, out of the 414's new album, Mouthpiece, out right now. My mouthpiece is running a mile a minute, so let me get in it. 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We would love to follow you, so follow us at Instagram, hyphen.mke, baby. Leave a breadcrumb trail. Leave some footprints so that we can stay abreast of what's going on with you. And speaking of footprints from A Tribe Called Quest debut album, Walk Tall, this is Footprints on Hyphen, where we connect the culture. Happy Thursday, baby.

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1: Looking for the perfect way to elevate your Saturday evenings? 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

0: The Grapevine.
1: After much debate and opposition, a proposed data center will be removed from plans to redevelop the former Walmart at Midtown Center. The original idea would have converted the space at 60th and Capitol into a place with a library, housing, storage, and what developers call a computer research facility. The site has been vacant for 10 years. State leaders and lawmakers are working on a statewide plan to improve math education. Fewer than a half of Wisconsin students are proficient in the subject. GOP lawmakers introduced a failed bill to implement a strategy, and now the Department of Public Instruction is working with a regional group to develop a plan. And Essence Fest hosted a tribute to Aaliyah this month. Led by Missy Elliott, they celebrated the life and music of the late singer 25 years after her death. Maya, Chloe Bailey, Ryan Destiny, Normani, and Seven Streeter took the stage in Aaliyah's honor.
2: Tune in every day for news right here on Hyphen. And if they ask you where you heard it, tell them you heard it through the grapevine.

Woo! And if you know who you are, why don't you make yourself seen? One of the dopest LPs of the year, even though it came out in December, but of the past calendar, past 365 days, put it like that. Nas and DJ Premier Light Years, still getting a lot of run in the Foster household. For hopefully it's getting the same in yours. Beautiful LP, beautiful track, a little bouquet to the ladies and all party goers. Everybody out there, thank y'all for tuning in this afternoon. Very, very excited to be here. And we got a bouquet, another bouquet to the ladies and the fellas, whoever enters to win at this excellent opportunity we have available. Want to let you know the support for Hyphen comes from your membership in Landmark Credit Union Live, presenting Kehlani live on her Crash World Tour Friday, August 7th. Woo! 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We all love Kehlani. Oh my goodness. And again, you can enter to win, stream our new album, buy our new album. It's a self-titled project entitled Kehlani, which features this track, which is arguably one of the biggest records of this century. Everybody loves it, except whoever she's talking about. This is Kehlani with Folded. 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

Yes. Oh, my mic was on. Was my mic on? Oh, sorry. My bad. My bad. I was trying to stay in the background, but ended up in the forefront. I apologize to your pets. I'm sure your dog is howling right now after hearing your man A Busy's falsetto right there. The parakeet is trying to get out the cage. My bad. My bad. But I couldn't resist. I love it. Buddy and the Indigo Boys, the track is Marmalade. Beautiful track. Not the best tasting condiment. Who's eating marmalade out there? Let me know. Let me know in the comments. But Fly Vibes all the way live on a lovely Thursday afternoon. How you feel? How you feel? Your man's A Busy here keeping it real, of course. And got to let you know that Middays with Anthony gets support from your membership in G&K Auto, located on West National Avenue. Big up to my peoples out there at G&K Auto, Gabino and the crew. Lovely gentlemen, man. Love them dudes, man, for real. And I love you too, even if you're not Gabino. I love you. Thank you for rocking with us. We got some gorgeous flavor from Eba Osmain, Genesis Renji out of the 414, the legendary Diggable Planets, Flower Child, Gina Quindressa, a lot of great, great tings in store. But right about now, we want to get into a track from your favorite. You're Only Here to Love and Be Free from her album Gold. This is Cleo Soul with Life Will Be What You Believe. Gorgeousness on a gorgeous Thursday. This is listener supported hyphen my friends, and we connect the culture.

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0: stories that stick with you. This is Uniquely Milwaukee. Do you remember the games you used to play as a kid? Well, no matter how old you are, there's a certain nostalgia that comes when those memories appear. But what if time didn't matter? And even as you got older, play never stopped.
1: This is like recess for grown-ups. That's what it is. And it's such a great feeling. I look forward to it every single week.
0: Tanya Phillips is part of a sisterhood. She's a newer member of the 40 Plus Double Dutch Club, where women 40 and older come together weekly to jump rope and connect. Tanya is 55.
1: But these ladies, they are so encouraging. They are really supportive. They show you how to jump if you don't know how to jump. If you want to jump, you don't have to jump. They really encourage you just to get moving. And it's more than just jump rope. I mean, you can do hula hoop. You can do hopscotch. You can do these hand claps.
0: The Milwaukee chapter started in May 2024. Its captain, Angela Scott, was inspired by the first club in Chicago and its founder, Pamela Robinson. Pamela had no idea that asking her friend to jump 10 years ago would turn into a national movement. And that's how Angela, who's 54, found them. She was on Facebook while battling breast cancer, and after finishing treatment, she drove to Chicago.
2: The voice inside my spirit guide said, go play. And I walked into a gym of women that I felt like I knew them my whole entire life.
0: For those who don't know, Double Dutch is an exciting twist on traditional jump rope. You start with two long cords, and there's one person on each side turning the ends simultaneously in opposite directions. The jumper is on the outside of the ropes, listening for the rhythm and waiting for the right time to get in. Angela says she started jumping when she was 8 years old, trying to emulate her aunts and the girls she'd see on TV.
2: We envisioned being on the McDonald's commercial. We tried the tricks that they jumping over each other's head into the rope and things like that. So it's something that, you know, I think was lost, but now it's found again. And a whole new generation is going to experience it.
3: When we're at events, I'm going to say like the Juneteenth parade, you should have seen the little girls that wanted to get in those ropes and jump and got in there and jump. And we can teach anybody to jump.
0: Shirley Tomlinson was the first member of the Milwaukee Sub Club. And at 75, she's the oldest. She's also Angela's mom, the club photographer, and everyone calls her Mama Shirley.
3: We want women to be proud. To be proud of their age and not be ashamed. Why should you be ashamed? These are some beautiful senior citizens, because let's face it, they're senior citizens. People would not believe these women are the ages they are jumping like they're jumping.
0: Pat Riley is turning 66 this year, and when she jumps, she's in her own world.
4: We always got something in our life that's gonna keep us busy, and you find out that you don't have a lot of time for yourself.
0: And that makes this day a day for fun, exercise, and no stress. And so for Pat and all the women in the 40 Plus Double Dutch Club, age is just a number and sisterhood has no limits.
5: What have you found that's different from anything else that you've done? What have you found here?
4: I found a lot of things. Found out that I can still have fun, that you are as old as you feel. And sometimes I feel like I'm 22, 23 when I'm in them ropes.
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Special Vibes on listener-supported Hyphen, where we connect the culture. The marvelous Quinn Dresser with Rain in July. And something that happens. It happens. If you look on the phone, it'll tell you it's raining every day, even though it doesn't. But that's another story. I digress. Your man ain't busy here with you on a beautiful Thursday. A beautiful Thursday afternoon. Hopefully you're feeling good wherever you may be. Your homeboy, A-B-I-Z, got some great, great things for you and me in the form of music. Ari Lennox, the beautifully talented Ari Lennox with Break Me Off coming up. Milwaukee Flavor from Jane Joyce and Genesis Renji, as well as Black from his new album, Love Is the New Gangster. It is. I don't know what, we need to drop them old motifs and monikers. Love Is the New Gangster from the AT Alien Black featuring Leon Thomas. Fire music coming up. But right now, want to get into something brand new from a multi-talented individual born in Jamaica. His name is Masego. Incredibly gifted singer, songwriter, saxophonist, does it all. Plays like every instrument known to man, and has got a new single out right now. It's something we should all be trying to do. Breathe. Let it breathe, baby. This is Masego with something brand new on Listener Supported Hyphen, where we connect the culture.

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2: It's more than a show. It's a shift. You're listening to Ladies First.

That's Funky. F-U-N-K-Y. Yeah, it's 2 o'clock. And every day here at 2 o'clock here at Hyphen, we get way too funky. But not one, but two wildly funky tracks. Back to back. From the well-known bangers, the trusty dusties, and the hidden treasures of funk music. Yes, two tracks back to back. Woo! That's funk. 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Yes, indeed. Big up to our homies over there, Sewer Ninjas No Dig Sewer Repair. And big up to you, homie. You're in for a treat. Two of my personal favorites. And that's one of the beautiful things about working here at Hyphen. We get to play songs that we actually like. Ask some of these other radio people about that. No, I'm tripping. I'm throwing a little shade, a little bit. No, I'm talking crazy. But no more talking. Let's get into these lovely tracks. We got Pure Essence out of Dayton, Ohio. Fun fact, L.A. Reid, music executive, is the drummer. He was 18 years old on this track, Third Rock. But the bass line is the winner in that one. But first, it must be the music. It's always the music straight out of NYC. This is the secret weapon with Must Be the Music. Incredibly funky 80s funk for you. Guaranteed to make you say, ooh, that's funky. It's listener supported Hyphen, baby, if you did not know. And we are connecting the culture.

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1: News that connects. This is The Grapevine.
2: Former Milwaukee judge Hannah Dugan learned her fate this week after being convicted for helping an undocumented immigrant evade ICE. A federal judge fined the 67-year-old $5,000. Prior to the ruling, Dugan, who had been a judge for 9 years, faced impeachment threats from Republican state lawmakers. MCTS gets a $14.7 million federal grant for equipment, infrastructure, and needed projects. The system is currently struggling to fund operations, and the money will be used to replace critical fuel maintenance. Work will begin in 2027. And Jermaine Dupri sues Sony Music for $18 million in unpaid royalties. The So-So Def founder claims Sony underpaid artists as Mariah Carey, Usher, Escape, Bow Wow, Criss Cross, and Da Brat across a 32-year business relationship. Sony has yet to publicly respond.
1: Tune in every day for news right here on Hyphen. And if they ask you where you heard it, tell them you heard it through the grapevine.

Yes, indeed. Loveliness from the one and only Baby Rose. Let Me Go is the track, and her full-length LP will be out in about 10 hours. Cannot wait. Staying up late. You do the same, man. Baby Rose with some brand new flavor. Love Baby Rose. Definitely one of our, we like to consider her a friend here. She's definitely one of the first people to support what we do here at Hyphen a few years ago, and very, very ecstatic for her new project. Soon come, ladies and gentlemen, a few hours. Your boy A Busy here with you on a lovely Thursday afternoon. Want to let you all know that Middays with Anthony gets support from your membership in GNK Auto, located on West National Avenue. Big up to the homies out there, and big up to our homies all over the globe. Couldn't do this without you. It actually would be pretty bizarre for me to be doing this without you, but thank you for tuning in and rocking with us. We got some iconic Milwaukee music from the late, great Harvey Scales coming up. Something from Brandy's super talented daughter, Cy Ray, a little late night in the middle of the day. Some brand new music from the one and only Danielle Ponder, and a classic from the brand new Heavies rounding the hour out. But right now, want to get into some classic hip-hop material. Big up to my barber, Rio, my barber from Rio over around the way over here. I ain't going to put his business out there too much. He ain't spending no money here. No, I'm tripping, but for real, my man Rio, I love this guy. He always keep me looking crispy, fresh, hanging on to my hairline. Thank you, brother. And in turn, he asked me to play a record for him. Of course, it's the least I could do. Deep hip-hop material, Naughty by Nature, featuring Queen Latifah, dedicated to my barber Rio. This is the wickedest man alive on Listener Supported Hyphen, where we connect the culture.

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0: is that little space we find in the dark each night without a light, in the bend of dark arms, safe from trauma, grief, and strife. Black is the color of real jungle fever in Belize, Tanzania, or Papua New Guinea. Sweaty black bodies swinging wildly, uninhibited, unashamed, unabashedly free. Black is the color of the Atlantic floor, the complexion of the sky god directly north. It is a sunset horizon disappearing into Ontario Lake. Black is block party speakers blasting black bass beats over nodding nappy heads, carnival drums swirling black rhythms around hips, and barefoot souls stained deep in shades of red. Black is the color. Black is the color of love.
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1: If it moves the culture, then she's at the center. 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

powerful new music on Listener Supported Hyphen, the one and only Earth Sign Shells out of the Shy, out of the 312 with Datty Died. Big record, man. Definitely came out of nowhere like Earth Sign Shells and definitely taking over the globe. My daughter's been telling me about TikToks and things like that associated with that, which kind of blows my mind because their dad is still alive. Right? I don't know what they're trying to tell me, but for real, beautiful music. Datty Died from Earth Sign Shells on Listener Supported Hyphen. We kicked the hour off with Bad Gyal Riri from her album Unapologetic. Some of y'all are doing right now. Pour it up. Pour it up. Salute to all the day drinkers out there. You know what I'm saying? I work till 4. I'll be right there with you. But want to let you all know, Middays with your man Anthony gets support from your membership in G&K Auto, located on West National Avenue. Big up to my guys out there, man, and the ladies out there at G&K Auto. We have some marvelous music coming up from my mans and them, AG the Gift, superb MC out of the 414, along with Alicia Nicole, a little bad, but it's super good. Another fantastic duo, Outkast. Two dope boys in a Cadillac. Rock and Roll Hall of Famers, Outkast, BTW. Something brand new from Gwen Bunn. Super dope. And The Diplomats coming up with Come In My Kitchen. A lot of flavor, man, from all over the globe, as well as some Afro beats from Omalay. We are here all day. We led the hour off with Rihanna. Let them know. I mean, with Rihanna, pour it up. Here's somebody that's worked with Rihanna. Let them know from T.I. Spill the beans too early, but it's never too early. This is fly music, baby. Listener supported Hyphen, where we connect the culture. Happy Thursday.

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0: stories that stick with you. This is Uniquely Milwaukee. Libraries are sacred public spaces that are typically quiet. But twice a month at Milwaukee's Washington Park Library, you'll hear the hum of a sewing machine and conversations about seams.
1: Yeah, they've got the seams are pulling out, and I am not very savvy on putting stuff together.
2: Is this stitched to the outside here?
1: However you want to do it, it'll work for me, because whatever you do is going to be better than me having it rip off. So I trust whatever you think is good.
2: Then I will do that.
0: This is the library's clothes repair clinic, a space where anyone can come and get simple clothing fixes done for free. Today, Samantha Wilson brought pants and a bag.
1: I don't know how to hand sew anymore. It's a lost art, at least for me. So I knew that it's relatively simple for somebody, so I'm delighted to have this as an option.
0: And the idea behind the clinic? Washington Park resident Carol Lee Hopkins. She's been retired for 5 years now and has sewn for more than 50.
2: I make a lot of things for myself and my family, but I'd like to help other people. I like helping people, and I think it's really important right now with this kind of crazy, difficult world that we're living in, where there's a lot of meanness. I can do something kind.
0: Since January, Carol's volunteered her time, doing small things like patching holes, stitching, and the occasional zipper. To some, she's an introduction into a shrinking world, and to others, she brings memories and sparks of creativity.
2: So a man saw my sewing machine, he heard it going, and he came up to me, and it reminded him of his mother sewing at home. And he wanted to know what I was doing, so I said, yeah, I'm here to mend things, like if you have buttons that need to be sewn on or something that's torn. Oh, he said, I have two buttons that need to be sewn onto this coat. So I started, that was my first job.
3: So this is a dress for a wedding I'm in on Saturday.
2: Oh, okay.
3: And I know, if it's all right, it's fine. I just really don't like the amount of push-up in this pad. So I was...
0: That's Carrie Schuessler. She tells Carol she didn't want to ruin the dress by removing the pads herself. She's got some sewing experience, but often has questions.
3: My mom can hem, and she definitely put us in sewing classes when we were in like third, fourth grade. I think my sisters and I made quilts. So I was debating if there's a way to take it out.
2: Let's see. Okay, this is lined.
0: Believe it or not, Carol struggled when she first learned to sew in middle school. By college, it became her craft. She encourages more people to learn the skill and enjoys the DIY generation, seeing young people learn to sew and knit online. And for Carrie, when she does try to sew, it's a good feeling.
3: I actually found that while I was attempting to hem another dress, like it's very overwhelming at first, but there was something satisfying about trying to do it by myself.
2: I could undo that stitch.
4: Oh.
2: And take it out. Mm. Probably not going to look real great on the inside when I'm through.
3: As long as it's fine on the outside, it's all right with me.
2: But yeah, I'll just get out my seam ripper and just take out a few inches, just enough, because I can probably fold that.
3: Exactly, yeah.
0: Eventually, Carol is able to remove the pads, and the dress is ready for the wedding.
3: Thank you so much. I was dreading an entire day being uncomfortable in this dress. So
2: I'm glad I can help you. Can I take a picture of you just holding up your dress?
3: Yeah.
2: Just for me. I like to keep a record of what I'm doing here.
0: For more Uniquely Milwaukee episodes and to learn more about the Clothes Repair Clinic at Milwaukee's Washington Park Library, visit our website, radiomilwaukee.org/ourstories. 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

Yes, indeed. Fly Vibes, Clarity of Mind as the LP. His name is Omalay, and the track is I Am. And I am your man, A Busy. Omalay with a nice setup for your boy right there. I am your man, A Busy, here with you. About to head out the door. I'm here noon to 4 with Flavors Galore, but about to head out the door. Hand it over to my sister, the one and only DJ Gemini Gilly. She's going to take you from 4 to 8 and set ting straight. And from 8 to midnight, getting you right, the one and only Meg N-I-C-E. That's how we do. Here at listener-supported hyphen, love my familiar here, and I love you. Thank you for being here and being a part of what we are doing. While you're out there, while you got your phone in your hand, I know you do. I got mine over here, and I'm working. But I say all that to say, give us a follow on Instagram. Head over to hyphen.mke and dig into what we are doing here on a daily basis. Let us know what you think. You know what I'm saying? Drop us a line. Drop us a DM. Slide into the DMs. Let us know what you think about what we are doing here at Listener Supported Hyphen. What about us is what I say. And that's also a track we got coming up from J.I.D. and Anderson .Paak. Young L.A. and Icon verse with a little 414 love. Legendary Milwaukee anthem, if you will. Fresh vibes from Neo, Yoshioka, Peter Cottontail, and Jamila Woods all together. Safe place. And it's always a safe place with your man, A Busy. You knew that. But as I'm leaving, got some classic material from an incredibly gifted woman, Roxanne Shante. Huge fan of her ever for many, many years now. And love her even more. She's in the radio game just like your man, A Busy. So I feel an affinity for the legendary Roxanne Shante. And this is from the Colors soundtrack. The sample might sound a little familiar, like Rob Bass and the rest in peace to Rob Bass and DJ Easy Rock. You know, It Takes Two. But this song came out first. I like to tell people that, especially after a few seltzers. But this is Roxanne Shante with Gone Girl. I'm about to go so the lovely girls, women, Meg Nice and DJ Gemini Gilly could take it from here. But y'all have a beautiful Thursday. We're going to do it again tomorrow. Don't even trip. And until then, stay

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DJ Gemini Gilly here with the Uncut Gems Afternoon Drive here on Hyphen, where we connect the culture. Remember, pressure makes diamonds. I just play them. As always, I am choosing to have a good day today, and I hope that your day is going well, too. That was Could Have Been Me by PJ Morton, and PJ just dropped his double album on Juneteenth, with one being an R&B album and the other being a gospel album. Both are fire, so check those out if you haven't already. And at the top of the hour, you heard The Boy Is Mine by Brandy and Monica. You know we start every hour off with a woman artist. Shout out to Ladies First. Don't forget to follow us on Instagram and Facebook at hyphen.mke and visit our website at hyphen.org. That's H-Y-F-I-N. We got some dope content, including our hyphenated conversations and updates on who's in town, especially our hyphen artists. We also have some ticket giveaways, and I know how much you want that, so tap in with us to get those too. Coming up, I got some Jay-Z, since he will be doing his Yankee Stadium tour this weekend. And I'm going to admit it. I'm jealous of everybody seeing him at Yankee Stadium. But I did see him at Roots Picnic. So I have to say this. If you are going, you are in for a treat. Up now, though, here's Dope Music Crew with Elevate High here on Hyphen.

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0: is The Grapevine.
1: After much debate and opposition, a proposed data center will be removed from plans to redevelop the former Walmart at Midtown Center. The original idea would have converted the space at 60th and Capitol into a place with a library, housing, storage, and what developers call a computer research facility. The site has been vacant for 10 years. State leaders and lawmakers are working on a statewide plan to improve math education. Fewer than a half of Wisconsin students are proficient in the subject. GOP lawmakers introduced a failed bill to implement a strategy, and now the Department of Public Instruction is working with a regional group to develop a plan. And Essence Fest hosted a tribute to Aaliyah this month. Led by Missy Elliott, they celebrated the life and music of the late singer 25 years after her death. Maya, Chloe Bailey, Ryan Destiny, Normani, and Seven Streeter took the stage in Aaliyah's honor.
0: Tune in every day for news right here on Hyphen. And if they ask you where you heard it, tell them you heard it through The Grapevine.

You're tapped into the Uncut Gems Afternoon Drive with DJ Gemini Gilly here on Hyphen. That was Baby Can We by Dawn Richard featuring Duran Bernard, and that's a new one in our rotation here on Hyphen. Love that we get a chance to play both of these artists. And Duran Bernard is actually going on tour with Kehlani, but the bad news is Milwaukee is his only stop that he will not be playing. Super sad to hear that, but if you want to see him, check out a show in another city after you come to the Milwaukee show, because you know we got to support our Milwaukee shows. For more information on that show and other upcoming shows, go to hyphen.org or follow us at hyphen.mke on Instagram and Facebook. That's H-Y-F-I-N. Coming up, I got some Biggie and Isley Brothers to end off the hour with a little blend. But now, here is Never Give Up by Brooklyn Funk Essentials here on Hyphen.

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2: Peace to the black babies born below the Mason-Dixon. That twang in your diction don't make you less gifted. Be grateful, steadfast, and persistent. Our ancestors made four ways out of no way, celestial to tradition. May God's grace cover you like an oak tree on the hottest day. I pray that air your ties never deflate. And keep the gas and the bubble cord in the tank.

You're tapped into the Uncut Gems Afternoon Drive with DJ Gemini Gilly here on Hyphen. That was Daddy Died by Earth Sign Chels, and we have been loving that one here at Hyphen. The emotion, the delivery, the grit. Ugh, love that one. And at the top of the hour, you also heard Carrie Foe featuring the late, great Gangsta Boo with White Caprice, a bop, and rest in peace to Gangsta Boo. Make sure you're tapping in with us here at Hyphen at hyphen.org or on Instagram and Facebook at hyphen.mke. That's H-Y-F-I-N. We have so much going on this summer, and I want you to be in the know for all things. Coming up, I got some Big Crit and Jhené, but now it is time for today's Diamond in the Rough. Remember, pressure makes diamonds. I just play them. And that includes music made right here in Milwaukee. This is where Milwaukee artists get their shine, and I get a chance to give them their flowers. Today's Diamond in the Rough is an oldie but goodie from two Milwaukee artists that excelled in not only music but also film. One was in White Boy Rick, and the other is a key character on Showtime's The Chi, who's wrapping up their last season now. Today's Diamond in the Rough is The Real by Jacob Lattimore featuring Ishdar here on Hyphen.

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2: Stories that stick with you. This is Uniquely Milwaukee. During the HIV/AIDS epidemic, Wisconsin, and especially Milwaukee, emerged as the paradigm for response and ongoing advocacy.
3: 40 years, it's an amazing amount of transformation that happened.
2: Vivant Health helped create an integrated model of care that's now in six other states and touted nationwide. Brandon Hill is Vivant's president and CEO.
3: When you bring together social resources and address structural factors, we're able to actually really bend the curve in the epidemic and allow folks living with HIV to live really healthy lives.
2: Wisconsin reported its first case of AIDS in 1982. Nearly a decade later, the state had more than 1,000 cases and almost 600 HIV diagnoses. But thanks to antiretroviral treatment in the mid-90s, new AIDS cases in the state dropped significantly.
4: When the AIDS epidemic began, it was a very difficult time. It was a brutal disease that for which there was no treatment, and therefore an AIDS diagnosis was essentially a death sentence.
2: Doug Nelson is the former president and CEO of the AIDS Resource Center of Wisconsin, ARCW, before it became Vivant Health.
4: The fear and the misunderstanding back in those early days resulted in a lot of discrimination against people with AIDS and HIV.
2: In Milwaukee, organizations like the Brady East STD Clinic, the ARCW, healthcare workers, volunteers, and others fought back against discrimination and the spread of infection. And over the years, the ARCW forged new paths, opening a dental clinic and connecting people to food, housing, and litigation services, and launching its first medical clinic for those in need.
3: For us, we definitely found in ARCW's history that community-based care allowed folks to be hyper-attentive to the needs of the population.
4: Milwaukee was outstanding, it was progressive, and it was aggressive in supporting the fight against AIDS from the very beginning. City government, county government funded our prevention programs. The county actually funded the Clean Needle Exchange Program, which is controversial, but very important.
2: Hill says 80% of people currently living with HIV in the state receive some service from Vivant Health, and 95% of their patients are virally suppressed, meaning the virus levels are low enough and not transmittable to others. But still, prevention remains a key effort.
3: I mean, one of the realities of the HIV epidemic is that once things became under control, they move to the background. And so folks in the age group under 30 were not directly connected with the actual crisis that was happening before they were born.
2: From 2015 to 2024, the Wisconsin Department of Health Services reported an average of 200 to 300 new HIV cases each year. In this time frame, young men between 13 to 29 years old had the highest infection rate.
3: This is where those prevention efforts become so crucial, because we have no way of communicating this information if it's not in school, which it's moved out of school, if it's not discussed between family members. So a lot of our efforts are trying to reach and connect. And that's really what we were doing at Pride, reach and connect the group who, yes, we want to celebrate, but we don't want to lose any footing.
2: And that means continuing to treat the whole patient as Vivant Health looks ahead to long-term care.
3: The treatment not only has allowed the prevention of transmission, it's also given people a much longer life. And even this year, we know that we'll have a patient that will turn 90 years old that's in our care.
2: To learn more about Vivant Health and to hear more Uniquely Milwaukee episodes, head to radiomilwaukee.org/ourstories or listen wherever you get your podcasts. I'm Kim Shine, and Uniquely Milwaukee is supported by our Radio Milwaukee members.

You're tapped into the Uncut Gems Afternoon Drive here on Hyphen with DJ Gemini Gilly. That was Belong to You by Chloe and Timbaland. And I like what they're doing together. I know Chloe has been trying a handful of producers out, but I think that her and Timbo actually have one and they're super good together. And within that last half hour, you also heard Boogies in My Soul by Chaka Khan and Snoop Dogg. An interesting but effective link up. Love those two individually. So good to see them come together. Make sure you're tapping in with us at hyphen.org or on Instagram and Facebook at hyphen.mke. That's H-Y-F-I-N. We have so much going on this summer, and I want you to be in the know for all things. So tap in with us. Coming up, I got some Beyonce because you know I'm part of the Beehive. But now it's time for Uncut Gems. Remember, Uncut Gems is where I introduce you to songs and artists that are still raw, still rising, but also still shining. Today's Uncut Gem is from my birthday neighbor. Our birthdays are a day apart, and he is such a good live performer. He boasts about being able to play everything, and I've seen him perform live, and let me tell you, he can. He's releasing a new project by the end of the summer called Fix Your Face, and this is the first one from it. Here is Masego with Breathe here on Hyphen.

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1: If it moves the culture, then she's at the center. 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

You're listening to the Uncut Gems Afternoon Drive here on Hyphen with DJ Gemini Gilly. That was Safe Place by Now, Yoshioka, Peter Cottontail, and Jamila Woods. A dope track. And at the top of the hour, we took it back with Say Yes by Flowetry. So glad to see them back together and touring this past year. Don't forget to follow us on Instagram and Facebook at hyphen.mke and visit our website at hyphen.org. That's H-Y-F-I-N. We got some dope content, including our hyphenated conversations and updates on who's in town, especially our hyphen artists. We also have some ticket giveaways, and I know how much you want that. So tap in with us to get those. Coming up, I got some Salt and the Far Side. But first, here is Epiphany by Donna Renee here on Hyphen.

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0: is The Grapevine.
1: Former Milwaukee judge Hannah Dugan learned her fate this week after being convicted for helping an undocumented immigrant evade ICE. A federal judge fined the 67-year-old $5,000. Prior to the ruling, Dugan, who had been a judge for 9 years, faced impeachment threats from Republican state lawmakers. MCTS gets a $14.7 million federal grant for equipment, infrastructure, and needed projects. The system is currently struggling to fund operations, and the money will be used to replace critical fuel maintenance. Work will begin in 2027. And Jermaine Dupri sues Sony Music for $18 million in unpaid royalties. The So-So Def founder claims Sony underpaid artists as Mariah Carey, Usher, Escape, Bow Wow, Criss Cross, and Da Brat across a 32-year business relationship. Sony has yet to publicly respond.
0: Tune in every day for news right here on Hyphen. And if they ask you where you heard it, tell them you heard it through the grapevine.

New release. This is a fresh track on Hyphen.

You're tapped into the Uncut Gems Afternoon Drive with DJ Gemini Gilly here on Hyphen. That was All That Matters by Black featuring Leon Thomas from his new project Love is the New Gangsta. Definitely feeling that one. In the last half hour, you also heard Kiss You All Over by Sean Henson, and that's Milwaukee's very own Sean Henson. Love how we play a variety of artists, but also not just that, the fact that we also support our local artists. Shout out to Sean Henson. Don't forget to follow us on Instagram and Facebook at hyphen.mke and visit our website at hyphen.org. That's H-Y-F-I-N. We have some dope content, including our hyphenated conversations and updates on who's in town, especially our hyphen artists. We also have some ticket giveaways, and I know how much you want those, so tap in with us to get that as well. Coming up, I'll be killing you softly with the Fugees and ending the hour off with some Ari Lennox and Case. Right now, though, here is Beautiful People by LaTroit House Ensemble here on Hyphen.

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